Venezuelan Waltz No. 3 by Antonio Lauro. The guitarist was the American Sharon Isbin, with the Brazilian percussionist Thiago de Melo. Some selections by Venezuelan Antonio Lauro, one of the most important guitar composers of the 20th century. He learned to play the guitar from his father, a barber who died when Antonio was still a child. The family moved to Caracas, and in time, Antonio studied music formally there, learning to play piano and violin. But in 1933, he heard Agustin Barrios, the legendary guitarist, perform, and since then he dedicated himself to the guitar. Y ahora, música famosa por el compositor español Manuel de Falla. 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

0: Violinist Angèle Dubeau and the ensemble La Pietà, with one of the best-loved works from Manuel de Falla, the most important Spanish composer of the early 20th century. Those were seven popular Spanish songs. De Falla was so significant that in 1970 his image was put on the 100 pesetas Spanish bill. This is Concierto, classical music by Spanish and Latin American composers and performers.
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Music by Chopin, featuring Argentine pianist Ingrid Fleeter, who was born in Buenos Aires in 1973, and who says if not for Chopin, she might not have been born, because her parents met each other at a party where her father was playing Chopin waltzes, and that's what attracted her mother. Ingrid Fleeter performed with the Scottish Chamber Orchestra, led by Jun Merkel. This has been Concierto, classical music by Spanish and Latin American composers and performers. Hasta la próxima, soy Frank Domínguez.

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0: pianist Artur Pizarro, with music by the famous Spaniard Joaquin Rodrigo, Preludio al Gallo Mañanero, Prelude of the Dawn Cockerel. Before that, you heard one of the Andalusian Nocturnes by Lorenzo Palomo, a contemporary Spanish composer, with guitarist Pepe Romero and the Seville Royal Symphony led by Rafael Frubeck de Burgos. And we began with violinist Hideko Odagawa and pianist Pavel Gililov performing Danza de la Gitana, The Dance of the Gypsy, by Ernesto Halfter. He lived from 1905 until 1989 and was a student of Manuel de Falla, the great Spanish composer. He was also part of a musical dynasty, the brother of composer Rodolfo Halfter and uncle of Cristobal Halfter, also a composer. Ernesto Halfter was also a member of the Group of Eight, which was opposed to musical conservatism in Spain.
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The suite from the Ballet Raymonda with score by Alexander Glazunov. That was the Royal Scottish National Orchestra conducted by José Serebrier. He was born in Montevideo, Uruguay in 1938 of Russian and Polish parents. And he's been a conductor since the age of 11 years old when he started out conducting his school orchestra. Later, he studied in the United States at the Curtis Institute and also with the American composer Aaron Copland at the Tanglewood Festival. He's one of the most frequently recorded conductors of the era, and in addition to being a conductor, he's also a composer. This has been Concierto. Soy Frank Domínguez. Como siempre, un gran placer y muchas gracias por escuchar.

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There's Pepe Romero playing guitar, joining Iona Brown and the Academy of St. Martin in the Fields with the Guitar Concerto No. 2 by Ferdinando Carulli. 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Well, good morning, I'm Mark Michaud. It's Friday, June 12th, which is National Red Rose Day. Saying it with flowers might be a nice way to start the weekend. Well, thank you for being here at 6 this morning. You're just in time for today's Sunrise Serenade, something that happens every morning at 6. Now, this morning's serenade is by Max Brook, who started his career as a composer at the ripe old age of 9. He gifted his mom with a song for her birthday. His parents were big supporters of their son's musical ambitions. And you're about to hear the First Symphony by Max Brook. Max is better known for his violin music and some of his choral work, but he did create 3 symphonies in his career. And here's Kurt Mazur with the Gewandhaus Orchestra of Leipzig with the Symphony No. 1 by Max Brook on WSMR.

There's the First Symphony by Max Bruch, today's Sunrise Serenade on Classical WSMR. Kurt Mazur led the Gewandhaus Orchestra of Leipzig. Well, the Sunrise Serenade is here for you even on weekends. If you find yourself moving about around 6 tomorrow morning, Susan Jaws-Wintek will be here with some chamber music to greet the day. You'll hear the piano trio by Emily Meyer. I'll stay here with WSMR this morning for some lighthearted music by Maurice Ravel ahead before 7. And next, a horn sonata by Franz Donzsi. Summer Art Camp at the Tampa Museum of Art offers classes for children 6 to 17, led by teaching artists and museum educators. Half and full day sessions run through July 31st. Registration at tampamuseum.org. 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Here's Barry Tuckwell playing horn with Vladimir Ashkenazy at the piano with his horn sonata by Franz Donzsi on Classical WSMR.

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You just heard a horn sonata by Franz Danzi with Barry Tuckwell playing horn, accompanied by Vladimir Ashkenazy on the piano. Well, did you hear yesterday's live performance on WSMR? There were a couple of pianists here for the Sarasota Music Festival. Erica Lee and King Hong Leon gave brilliant solo performances, and the piano four hands music was really remarkable. The Sarasota Music Festival's wrapping up with concerts this weekend, and you can check out the live performance from yesterday and from last week, available on demand at WSMR.org. Well, here's the most popular moment from what was originally a suite of five piano pieces by Maurice Ravel. This is an orchestrated version of Alborada del Gracioso, the Dawn Song of the Jester, from Mirrors. It's Lauren Mazel leading the National Orchestra of France.

That's Maurice Ravel's El Barada del Gracioso from Miroir, the Dong Song of the Jester from Mirrors. Lauren Mazel led the National Orchestra of France. 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Well, good morning. Happy Friday. I'm Mark Michaud. So glad to be sharing time with you today. Let's say we start the morning with music from the Bach family. This is the Keyboard Concerto No. 4 by the youngest Bach son, Johann Christian Bach. Anthony Halstead's playing piano with the Hanover Band on WSMR.

That's the fourth keyboard concerto by Johann Christian Bach, and you heard Anthony Halsted playing piano this morning, joining the Hanover Band on Florida's classical music station, WSMR. Now, you'll hear Miss Livacek cello concerto this morning on WSMR, and you'll get a good blast of the trumpet, too, from John Wallace and the music of Al Bononi. But first, a nice mellow awakening. There's a piece ahead by the French composer Lily Boulanger. 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Well, Lily Boulanger only lived into her mid-20s. She dealt with chronic illness much of her life. In spite of her short career, she created some really impressive music. You're about to hear a piece she called De Matin du Printemps, which translates to Of a Morning in Spring. Now, technically, summer doesn't start until June 21st, so this piece is seasonally appropriate. Here's Joanne Folletta with the Women's Philharmonic on WSMR.

That's of A Morning in Spring by Lily Boulanger with Joanne Folletta and the Women's Philharmonic on Classical WSMR 89.1 and 103.9. Hey, how much rain have you seen in your neighborhood this week? Seems like there was more rain in the forecast than we actually received, but a lot of that has to do with where those afternoon showers and storms pop up. Rain chances for this afternoon are at about 30%, so that's just enough to make you want to carry an umbrella with you just in case, right? And you can expect some muggy heat to go with the afternoon as well. How about starting your afternoon with Mozart? Joe Getz will be featuring Mozart's clarinet quintet for today's Midday Mozart at noontime here on WSMR. And some music stays with you for a lifetime. 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Well, you're about to hear Ofra Harnoy at the cello this morning. Ofra's played all kinds of music over the years, from concertos with legendary violinist David Oistrakh to the rock star Sting and the jazz guitarist Jesse Cook. Well, this morning, Ofra is playing cello with Claudio Simone and Isolisti Veneti, the Venetian soloist. And here's a cello concerto by Josef Mislevicek on WSMR.

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Here's a Mislavicek cello concerto, and you heard Ofer Harnoy playing cello with Claudio Simone and Issa Listi-Venedi on Classical WSMR. Did you happen to catch yesterday's live performance on WSMR? There were a couple of pianists here for the Sarasota Music Festival. Erica Lee and King Hong Leon gave brilliant solo performances, and the piano four hands music was really fun. The Sarasota Music Festival wraps up with concerts this weekend, and you can check out the live performance from yesterday and from last week, available on demand at WSMR.org. Next up from our Tampa Performance Studio, we're making way for three sessions with the Rebecca Penny's Piano Festival next month. Keep listening for more about that. Now, here's a performance with the soon-to-be new music director of the New York Philharmonic. Gustavo Dudamel leads the Simon Bolivar Symphony with the Danzón No. 2 by Arturo Marquez on WSMR.

0: You can just about picture Gustavo Dudamel's hair flying all over the place as he leads the Simón Bolívar Symphony there with the Danzón No. 2 by Arturo Márquez on Florida's classical music station, WSMR. You're going to be hearing music by a man who is best known for his operas back in the day, but nobody on the planet today has seen any of them. Music of Albinoni is next.
1: Next time on APM's Symphony Cast, Davy Dunsmeyer leads the Oregon Symphony, Contralto Jasmine White, and multiple choirs in a work of immense scope and profound emotion. Gustav Mahler's mighty Symphony No. 3, an expansive hymn to the primal forces of life. I'm Steve Seal. That's next time on APM's Symphony Cast.
0: You can hear Symphony Cast at 8 o'clock tonight on Classical WSMR. And by the way, Thea Lobo's back from vacation, so she'll be in with the evening masterwork tonight. Well, Tommaso Albinoni was best known as the creator of great operas back in the day, but he never published any of them, so we have no earthly idea how good they were. It's good that a lot of his orchestral music was published, and based on what we have by Albinoni, he knew how to make some nice melodies. Here's a trumpet sonata by Tommaso Albinoni, and here's the Philharmonia Orchestra with trumpeter John Wallace.

0: That's a trumpet sonata by Tommaso Albinoni. John Wallace played trumpet with the Philharmonia Orchestra. 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Well, it's 8 o'clock Friday morning. Let's find out what's happening over the weekend. Here is this weekend's local art spotlight.
1: 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I'm Susan Giles Wintek. Juneteenth is next week. 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And for one night only, the Florida Orchestra plays the music of Studio Ghibli. This is an audio-only performance of Joe Hisaishi's music from films such as My Neighbor Totoro and Spirited Away. It's a celebration of the animated world of Hayao Miyazaki. That's June 20th at Ruth Eckert Hall in Clearwater. 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
0: Well, thanks, Susan. Always good to get those updates from you on the weekend. I'm Mark Michaud. Good morning. Lots of happy Friday music ahead of you this morning here on WSMR. This is Andrew Litton conducting the Dallas Symphony Orchestra. And here's the Roman Carnival Overture by Hector Berlioz.

Here's Andrew Litton with the Dallas Symphony Orchestra, and you just heard the Roman Carnival Overture by Hector Berlioz on Classical WSMR 89.1 and 103.9. A woodwind nation unite. There is a concert piece ahead for clarinet and basset horn on WSMR. And the 4th of July falls on a Saturday this year. Lots of employers are making Friday the 3rd a day off. Nice gesture, right? It's going to be a huge celebration this year as we mark America's 250th birthday. So WSMR is going to be doing it up big. Lots of American music and patriotic favorites all weekend. And you can help in the celebration, too. Let us know what you're loving about America these days. You can leave a voice message on the WSMR phone app. Click on the three-bar menu in the upper left corner, then click on the Talk to Us link and let us know what has you feeling red, white, and blue this year. You can even just do a quick shout out if you like. Something like, "Hi, it's Mark from Bradenton, and I'm glad to be spending the 4th of July with WSMR this year." That'd work. Then listen during the 4th of July weekend as WSMR shares what America means to you and your neighbors. Well, hope runs free and shines bright at the Dogs, Inc. campus in Palmetto, Florida. 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Well, here's Thea King playing clarinet with the Georgina Dobry at the basset horn, basically a slightly bigger clarinet, with Alan Francis and the London Symphony Orchestra. Here's a concert piece by Felix Mendelssohn on WSMR.

That's a concert piece for clarinet and basset horn by Felix Mendelssohn. Playing clarinet was Thea King, and you heard Georgina Dobry doing the honors with the basset horn with Alan Francis and the London Symphony Orchestra on Florida's classical music station, WSMR. You'll be hearing a guitar minuet by Franz Schubert before 9 o'clock. Next, though, get ready to enjoy one of Haydn's symphonies on Florida's classical music station. Well, starting the day with some warm and muggy conditions today, and there is about a 30% chance of showers or storms this afternoon. Nothing from the tropics so far now that we're in hurricane season, but you may want to know about the WUSF hurricane guide that our colleagues have put together, full of helpful information about evacuation zones, supplies, and what you need to get through the storms. And the guide's available in Spanish as well this year. Get details at WUSF.org/hurricane. 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On view June 20th through September 13th at the downtown Sarasota campus. 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

That's Joseph Haydn's Symphony No. 82, known as the Bear Symphony, and Neville Marriner conducted the Academy of St. Martin in the Fields on classical WSMR. There's a great guitar performance ahead featuring Andras Segovia and the music of Schubert. Did you hear yesterday's live performance on WSMR? There were two pianists here for the Sarasota Music Festival. Erica Lee and King Hong Lian gave brilliant performances, some great solo and piano forehands music. 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

0: That's Andrés Segovia playing a menuet by Franz Schubert on the guitar on Classical WSMR. Remember, after a long day, you can relax and chill out with WSMR. Thea Lobo is back from vacation with your 5 o'clock unwind this evening, and you'll get the chance to relax your way into the weekend with the mesmerizing Spiegel im Spiegel, the Mirror in a Mirror by Arvo Pärt. Oh, next, music that predates Bach by quite a bit.
1: 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Gustav Mahler's mighty Symphony No. 3, an expansive hymn to the primal forces of life. I'm Steve Seal. That's next time on APM's Symphony Cast.
0: 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Well, here's Nicholas Harnoncourt conducting the Concertus Musicus of Vienna, and here's a canzone by Giovanni Gabrielli on WSMR.

That's a canzone by Giovanni Gabrieli with Nicholas Harnoncourt leading the Concertus Musicus of Vienna. 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Well, good morning. I'm Mark Michaud. If you're working today, you're just hours away from the weekend, right? Happy Friday. Now, here are the European Baroque soloist with the Wind Quartet No. 6 by Georg Philipp Telemann.

That's the Wind Quartet No. 6 by Georg Philipp Telemann, and you heard the European Baroque soloists on Classical WSMR. You'll be hearing John Williams sounding the bells before 10 o'clock, and one of Chopin's piano concertos is ahead. The Concerto No. 1 is on the way after a moment from Prokofiev's setting of Romeo and Juliet up next. Kick off your holiday weekend July 1st at Wordplay, a crossword puzzle party on the campus of USF St. Pete, sponsored by the Off Central. It's fun for all and benefits Voices of Hope for Aphasia. More at wordplaytampabay.com. Well, St. Petersburg College is celebrating their centennial, 100 years of honoring the legacy and lasting impact SPC has had on students, community, and beyond. Better jobs, better lives, better communities. More at SP College, Pathway to Better. Well, this is the Dance of the Nights from Romeo and Juliet, Sergei Prokofiev's setting, with Esa-Pekka Salonen leading the Berlin Philharmonic on Classical WSMR.

You just heard the Dance of the Nights from Sergei Prokofiev's ballet of Romeo and Juliet. Esa-Pekka Salonen conducted the Berlin Philharmonic on classical WSMR 89.1 and 103.9. Did you get a chance to hear yesterday's live performance on WSMR? There were two pianists here for the Sarasota Music Festival. Erica Lee and Ching-Hong Lian gave brilliant solo performances, and their piano four hands music was really remarkable. The Sarasota Music Festival wraps up with concerts this weekend, and you can check out the live performance from yesterday and from last week, available on demand at WSMR.org. Now, next up from our Tampa performance studio. We're making way for three sessions with the Rebecca Penny's Piano Festival next month. Keep listening for more about that. 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And thanks so much. Well, this is Murray Pariah playing piano, joining Zubin Mehta and the Israel Philharmonic. And this is the Piano Concerto No. 1 by Frédéric Chopin on WSMR.

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0: There's Murray Pereira at the piano joining Zubin Mehta and the Israel Philharmonic. And you just heard the Piano Concerto No. 1 by Frédéric Chopin on Florida's classical music station, WSMR. Well, how much rain have you seen in your neighborhood this week? It seems like there was more rain in the forecast than we actually received, but a lot of that has to do with where those afternoon showers and storms have been popping up. Rain chances for this afternoon are at about 30%, so that's like just enough to make you want to carry an umbrella with you just in case, right? You can expect some muggy heat to go with the afternoon as well. Temperatures should be around 90 today. We're in hurricane season, as you know, and you may want to know about the WUSF hurricane guide that our colleagues have put together, full of helpful information about evacuation zones, supplies, and what you need to get through the storms. Guide's available in Spanish as well this year. Get details at WUSF.org/hurricane. Well, how about starting your afternoon with some Mozart? Joe Goetz will be featuring Mozart's clarinet quintet for today's Midday Mozart at noontime. And it's the music of John Williams up next on WSMR.
1: Next time on APM's Symphony Cast, Davy Dunsmeyer leads the Oregon Symphony, Contralto Jasmine White, and multiple choirs in a work of immense scope and profound emotion. Gustav Mahler's mighty Symphony No. 3, an expansive hymn to the primal forces of life. I'm Steve Seal. That's next time on APM's Symphony Cast.
0: That's at 8 o'clock tonight on Classical WSMR 89.1 and 103.9. And now here's Sound the Bells by John Williams. And this is the composer conducting the Recording Arts Orchestra of Los Angeles.

Sound the Bells. That's the music of John Williams, and you heard the composer conducting the Recording Arts Orchestra of Los Angeles. 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Well, good morning. I'm Mark Michaud. You've made it to Friday. Congratulations. Now, here's an uplifting concertino for flute and orchestra by Cécile Chaminade. Claire Le Boulanger is playing flute with David Ryland and the National Orchestra of Metz Grand Est.

You heard Claire Boulanger playing flute here this morning with David Ryland and the National Orchestra of Metz Grand Est. And that was a concertino by Cécile Chaminade on Florida's classical music station, WSMR. Now, there's a major work ahead as you spend time with WSMR here on Friday morning. Get ready to enjoy the Violin Concerto by Robert Schumann. You'll be hearing Rachel Barton Pine in that performance. But next, it's a gorgeous work by Richard Wagner. You'll hear the Siegfried Idyll here on Florida's classical music station. 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Well, Richard Wagner is not often thought of as the world's warmest person, but he did have a romantic side. He composed this as a birthday gift to his wife after their son Siegfried was born, and he had it performed in their home on Christmas morning by a small ensemble of the Tonhalle Orchestra of Zurich on the stairs of their villa in Switzerland. What a sweet Christmas gift that was. Now, here is Siegfried Idyll by Richard Wagner, and this is Vladimir Ashkenazy conducting the English Chamber Orchestra on classical WSMR.

That's Richard Wagner's Siegfried Idol. Vladimir Ashkenazy led the English Chamber Orchestra in that beautiful performance on classical WSMR 89.1 and 103.9. You'll be hearing Rachel Barton Pine playing the violin concerto by Robert Schumann on the way next this morning. The 4th of July is on Saturday this year, but a lot of employers are making Friday the 3rd a day off. Nice gesture, right? It's going to be a huge celebration this year as we mark America's 250th birthday. So WSMR is going to be doing it up big with lots of American music and patriotic tunes as well. And you can help in the celebration this year. Let us know what you're loving about America these days and leave a voice message on the WSMR phone app. It can be as simple as saying, "Hey, I'm Mark from Bradenton, and I'm glad to be spending the 4th of July with WSMR this year." Or talk about what makes you grateful to be in America here in 2026. Just click on the three-bar menu in the upper left corner of the WSMR Classical app, and then click on the Talk to Us button, and from there, you're good to go. 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Well, this is one of the last things that Robert Schumann created, and it was a good 80 years after he wrote it that it was finally published, and then it became a big violin hit. This is the Violin Concerto by Robert Schumann, and here's Christopher Matthias Müller leading the Göttinger Symphony Orchestra with Rachel Barton Pine playing violin on classical WSMR.

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That's the Violin Concerto by Robert Schumann. Christopher Matthias Mueller conducted the Göttinger Symphony Orchestra, and Rachel Barton Pine played the lead with her violin. 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Well, hi there, I'm Mark Michaud, enjoying Friday morning with you and with the world's greatest music here on WSMR. This is the Ermelin Prelude by Frederick Delius with Ashley Lawrence leading the BBC Concert Orchestra.

There's Ashley Lawrence and the BBC Concert Orchestra with the Ermelin Prelude by Frederick Delius on WSMR, Florida's classical music station. Now, today's Midday Mozart with Joe Getz at noontime is going to be one of Mozart's masterful chamber works. You'll hear the clarinet quintet coming up at lunchtime today, right after the masterwork by Nikolai Rimsky-Korsakov. His Scheherazade is on the way here on WSMR. You'll hear that in a few minutes. But first, a discovery piece is just ahead. 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Are you familiar with Larry Allen Smith? He's from Ohio, makes his home in Connecticut with his piano-playing wife. He does poetry from his home these days, and he's done all kinds of things, including working as the president of the School of American Ballet. He's professor emeritus in music composition at the University of Hartford. And here's one of his compositions on WSMR. This is Larry Allen Smith's Serenade for String Orchestra, and this is the composer leading the Warsaw Philharmonic.

That's a serenade for string orchestra by Larry Allen Smith. And you just heard the composer conducting the Warsaw Philharmonic on Florida's classical music station, WSMR. Say, a week from today is the Juneteenth holiday. And there's a story about the Juneteenth celebrations in Sarasota at our website at WSMR.org. 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And thank you so much. I'm Mark Michaud. Hope you have a great weekend. Joe Goetz is just ahead with today's Midday Mozart. You're going to hear Mozart's clarinet quintet. But first, here's Nikolai Rimsky-Korsakov's Scheherazade. Peter Ungen leads the Toronto Symphony Orchestra on Classical WSMR.

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Perhaps one of the most epic tales ever told in the world of classical music, the tale of 1001 Nights, or as Nikolai Rimsky-Korsakov called it, Scheherazade, the legend being that Scheherazade, the latest wife to be taken by the Sultan, who had killed all of his previous wives on the first night of their marriage, but Scheherazade started telling him stories, and so he was forced to keep her alive. And she was such an amazing storyteller. She kept telling him story after story after story that eventually he fell in love with her and decided to keep her permanently as his betrothed. Quite the story and quite the music there. Nikolai Rimsky-Korsakov's Scheherazade with Peter Ungen leading the Toronto Symphony. It's Friday. It's about noon and your midday Mozart is next. I'm Joe Getz. This is WSMR 89.1 Sarasota, WUSF 89.7 HD2 Tampa, broadcasting from the University of South Florida. Coming up this hour after midday Mozart, some Spanish guitar and William Grant Still's Wood Notes a bit later too, but right now our midday Mozart, a monument of late chamber music from the last years of his life, his clarinet quintet in A major. Here's Sabina Meyer with members of the Philharmonia Quartet of Berlin.

Mozart's Clarinet Quintet in A Major, played by Sabina Meyer and the Philharmonia Quartet of Berlin. Our midday Mozart today, here on Florida's classical music station, WSMR. 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William Grant Still on the way for us next. Here are his Wood Notes, played by the Fort Smith, Arkansas Symphony, which has recorded a great deal of William Grant Still's music. John Jetter conducts.

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John Jetter led the Fort Smith Symphony in William Grant Still's Wood Notes here on Classical WSMR. I'm Joe Getz. Good afternoon. Coming up next hour, Johannes Brahms tinkering with the orchestra before he ever got around to writing his first symphony, and doing something with the orchestra that I don't think anyone had ever done before or really done much since. We'll talk a little bit about that coming up next hour. Some joyful march music of Emmanuel Chabrier and a gorgeous work for piano and strings by the 20th century Englishman Gerald Finzi coming up next hour as well. Wrapping up this hour with guitarist Sharon Isbin playing Capriccio Arabe by Francisco Tárrega.

Capriccio Arabe by Francisco Tárrega. That was guitarist Sharon Isbin here on WSMR. We are Florida's classical music station, WSMR 89.1 Sarasota, WUSF 89.7 HD2, and 103.9 W280 DW Tampa, broadcasting from the University of South Florida. 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I'm Joe Getz. Happy Friday. With a joyful march kicking off this 1 o'clock hour by the Frenchman Emmanuel Chabrier. Neville Mariner leads the Academy of St. Martin in the Fields.

Neville Mariner led the Academy of St. Martin in the Fields in The Joyful March by Emmanuel Chabrier here on WSMR. 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Well, there are all sorts of tunes through history that have lasted centuries. Sometimes I wonder what tunes being written today are going to be the ones that last seemingly forever. Well, one came about in what's now Portugal in like the 14th century, and it was called La Folia. And this tune just became the basis for so many composers that came later to write variations on it. And among them, the Italian Baroque composer Francesco Gemignani, who wrote a concerto grosso completely centered around that La Folia melody. You might recognize it, even if not by name, certainly by the melody itself. Here's the Orchestra of the Age of Enlightenment, led by Catherine McIntosh.

Catherine McIntosh led the orchestra of the Age of Enlightenment in that Concerto Grosso No. 12 by Francesco Gemignani, called La Folia, named for the old Spanish tune that was the basis for that whole thing, that kind of repeating bass pattern that became very famous in Baroque times and even inspired composers as late as Rachmaninoff to write variations on it. Pretty amazing stuff. I'm Joe Getz, this is WSMR, and Gulfside Healthcare Services has provided expert, compassionate care in hospice, palliative, and home health for over 35 years. 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Well, I mentioned yesterday afternoon when we heard Brahms' Third Symphony that Brahms took a while getting around to write his first symphony. But that doesn't mean he wasn't already tinkering with orchestra music. In fact, when he was writing his second serenade, he really tinkered. Tinkered so much, in fact, that he tinkered the violins right out of the orchestra. Everyone else remained, all the other strings, the winds, everything else. Just no violins, the orchestra's single biggest section. Creates quite the deeper kind of, I don't know, it's not necessarily a darker sound, but you'll just have to see what it sounds like when you listen to it. Serenade number 2 by Brahms, the violinless Scottish Chamber Orchestra led by Sir Charles McArras.

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The Serenade No. 2 by Johannes Brahms. That was the Scottish Chamber Orchestra without its violins, but everyone else, and Sir Charles McCarris conducting here on Classical WSMR. Well, the full string section plus piano in our next work, finishing up our 1 o'clock hour by the Englishman Gerald Finzi. This beautiful, what he called eclogue for piano and string orchestra. Just 10 minutes here of pure bliss, so enjoy it with Martin Jones at the piano, William Boughton leading the English Symphony.

Just kind of need to hold your breath at the end of that music. Gorgeous stuff from the Englishman Gerald Finzi in his Eclogue for Piano and Strings. The Strings of the English Symphony, William Boughton conducting with pianist Martin Jones here on Classical WSMR. We're here whenever you need a moment of music and calm, and that Eclogue, I would say, certainly qualifies, and that service is made possible by listeners just like you. And there are lots of ways to give. 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Well, we'll turn things up a few notches with some ballet music of Ricardo Drigo coming up next here on WSMR 89.1 Sarasota, WUSF 89.7 HD2 Tampa, broadcasting from the Ernie and Aliza Kretzmer Studio at the University of South Florida. Haydn's Drum Roll Symphony also giving us a little shot of adrenaline a bit later, and right now, Ricardo Drigo's Pas de Deux from the Ballet Le Corsaire, the English Concert Orchestra led by Richard Bonning.

The Pas de Deux from Le Corsair by Ricardo Drigo. Richard Bonning led the English Concert Orchestra on Classical WSMR. We have support today from you, our listeners. We also have support from Bradenton Magazine. The summer five-year anniversary issue has hit the stands with all things local this summer. 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We also have support today from Johns Hopkins All Children's Hospital, ranked the number one hospital in Florida by U.S. News and World Report. Learn more about the compassionate expert care that draws inspiration from the hopes and dreams of young patients at hopkinsallchildrens.org. A flute concerto next by the German Baroque master Johann Joachim Quantz. James Galway plays the flute. Jörg Färber leads the Württemberg Chamber Orchestra.

A flute concerto by Johann Joachim Quantz with James Galway and the Württemberg Chamber Orchestra, led by Jörg Färber, here on Classical WSMR. I'm Joe Getz. Thanks for your company this afternoon. Glad to be part of your Friday afternoon. The end of the week is very much in sight now, and we've got some great music all afternoon long, including Handel next hour and an early example of stereophonic sound. Some Johann Strauss Jr., and one of the liveliest trumpet concertos you'll ever hear, coming up in our 3 o'clock hour, too. Well, some of Joseph Haydn's symphonies have nicknames, and some of those nicknames, I'll be honest, I just don't really get. There's some that just, I'm like, really? That's the best they could come up with? Some of them make sense, though, and I think this one is less than subtle and makes perfect sense, especially when you hear how the piece begins. It's the nickname the Drum Roll Symphony, Haydn's Symphony No. 103, and here it is played by the Philharmonia Orchestra, led by Leonard Slatkin.

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Haydn's second-to-last symphony, the symphony number 103 in E-flat, and we heard the Philharmonia Orchestra, Leonard Slatkin, conducting here on WSMR. We are Florida's classical music station. I'm Joe Getz, and glad to have your company this afternoon, and we are powered by support from community organizations like The Exchange. 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Wrapping up this hour's music with a gorgeous melody by Gabriel Fauré. He called it After a Dream. Here's cellist Jules Esken and his colleagues in the Boston Symphony.

0: Jules Eskin played the cello. He was the longtime principal cellist of the Boston Symphony, who joined him there, led by Seiji Ozawa. After a Dream, Après un Rêve by Gabriel Fauré. It's 3 o'clock. I'm Joe Getz. This is WSMR 89.1 Sarasota, WUSF 89.7 HD2 Tampa, broadcasting from the University of South Florida.
1: 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I'm Susan Giles Wintek. Juneteenth is next week. 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And for one night only, the Florida Orchestra plays the music of Studio Ghibli. 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It's a celebration of the animated world of Hayao Miyazaki. That's June 20th at Ruth Eckert Hall in Clearwater. 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
0: I'm Joe Getz. Good afternoon, and thank you very much, Sue, for that look at stuff going on around the area. You hear that every Thursday, Friday, and Saturday here on WSMR. We're Florida's classical music station. Some meat and potatoes coming up this hour for sure. Schubert, Handel, and then a little bit of spice on the way a bit later, too. Alexander Artunian's Trumpet Concerto with one of the great trumpet players ever, Arturo Sandoval, coming up in a little less than 45 minutes. So keep it right here for all sorts of great music from all different eras. Well, obviously there was no electricity in Handel's time, but that didn't stop composers from him, and even way before him, from experimenting with stereophonic sound. A lot of Renaissance choral composers experimented with putting choirs in different parts of the stages and having voices coming from different directions. And Handel actually called this concerto a due chori, for two choirs, not of voices, but of instruments. And he would put them on opposite sides of the stage, playing over top of the rest of the group. If you've got really nice speakers or headphones, you might even be able to pick out that feeling here as you listen. Here's the Academy of Ancient Music, led by Christopher Hogwood.

The Concerto No. 1, A Due Chori, for two choirs of instruments by George Frideric Handel. Christopher Hogwood led the Academy of Ancient Music. This is Florida's Classical Music Station, WSMR. I'm Joe Getz, glad to be with you up till 5, as usual, here during the week. And The Exchange has been a Sarasota community of tradition since 1962. This nonprofit consignment shop supports the local visual and performing arts of Sarasota and Manatee counties with grants and scholarships that have a direct impact in both communities. More information on how you can volunteer, donate, and shop is at sarasotawex.com. Some German dances here by Schubert. 11 of them in all, 5 minuets, 6 trios, and the Moscow Virtuosi conducted by Vladimir Spivakov.

Vladimir Spivakov led the Moscow Virtuosi in 5 minuets and 6 trios and a partridge in a pear tree. I was kidding about that last one. Music of Franz Schubert here on WSMR. Yeah, Christmas is, but we're about as far away in the year as you can get from Christmas right now, now that I think about it, but we're rapidly approaching the point where we start to get closer and closer to it rather than further away from it. Oh, don't tell my kids. I'm Joe Getz. Good afternoon. And for nearly a century, St. Petersburg College has been a guiding light for the communities of Tampa Bay, empowering generations to rise out of poverty and build more prosperous lives. More at SP College, Pathway to Better. A rare non-waltz next by Johann Strauss Jr., although he couldn't help himself, he still puts a waltz into this overture to his opera Die Fledermaus, The Bat. And it's played here by the Academy of St. Martin in the Fields, led by Neville Marriner.

The Overture to Die Fledermaus by Johann Strauss Jr., with Neville Marriner leading the Academy of St. Martin in the Fields. Coming up next hour, a non-opera piece by a composer mainly known for his operas. We'll hear a little Arthur Sullivan of Gilbert and Sullivan II, and some Chopin and more. Lots to come in our usual 4 o'clock hour grab bag of great music. And to get us there, one of the wildest and most fun trumpet concertos ever written by Alexander R. Tunian. Here's Arturo Sandoval with the London Symphony Orchestra.

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One of the great trumpet players of all time, Arturo Sandoval, with Luis Haza leading the London Symphony in that magnificent 20th century trumpet concerto, the trumpet concerto by Alexander Artunian, here on Classical WSMR. What a ride. I'm Joe Getz. Hope you're having a good ride home, or a good, maybe just late afternoon, relaxing with a good book, whatever it is you're doing. Glad you made WSMR part of your day. 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Well, Puccini wrote some of the most famous operas ever written, and we're not going to hear any of that right now. We're going to hear a standalone work he called Preludio Sinfonico. Here's the Monte Carlo National Opera Orchestra, led by Claudio Simone.

Giacomo Puccini's Preludio Sinfonico, with Claudio Simoni leading the Monte Carlo and National Opera Orchestra here on WSMR. 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Up next, music from the German Baroque by a composer whose manuscripts were almost completely obliterated. They were housed in Dresden, Germany, which was firebombed by the Allies during World War II. And among the casualties of that awful bombing raid were many of his manuscripts. But many did survive and have been recorded, including this concerto for two oboes and bassoon by Fasch, Jean Lehmann conducting here the Tafelmusik Baroque Orchestra.

The Concerto for Two Oboes and a Bassoon by Johann Friedrich Fasch. Jean Lamond led the Tafelmusik Baroque Orchestra on Classical WSMR. We're Florida's Classical Music Station. I'm Joe Getz at about 20 minutes after 4 o'clock on this Friday afternoon. Frédéric Chopin and his epic and sprawling Polonaise Fantasy coming up in a little while, but first, music of Arthur Sullivan, this Overture to a Ball, played here by the Scottish Chamber Orchestra, led by Alexander Ferris.

The Overture to a Ball by Arthur Sullivan, Alexander Ferris conducted the Scottish Chamber Orchestra here on WSMR. The Bishop Museum of Science and Nature in Bradenton presents Play Ball, a Smithsonian exhibition journey into the heart, history, and culture of Latino baseball and its impact in the United States. This bilingual exhibition is on view now through June 28th. Plan your next visit at bishopscience.org. Well, Chopin wrote lots of polonaises for the piano, those traditional Polish dances. He wrote one big fantasy for piano as well, kind of a big sprawling stream of consciousness type work. And late in his life, combined those two things, that kind of free-flowing, kind of almost improvisatory type of fantasy with the dance of a polonaise. And he gave it a very imaginative title. He called it Polonaise Fantasy. It's a great piece, though, despite the fact that the title might be a bit lacking. Here it is, played by Garrick Olson.

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Garrick Olson at the piano with one of Frédéric Chopin's final works, the Polonaise Fantasie in A-flat major, here on Classical WSMR. Well, she's back, Thea Lobo, back from her grand European vacation. Hope she's not too jet-lagged, but she'll unwind with you at 5 o'clock with Arvo Pärt and his beautiful Spiegel im Spiegel. Also on the way next hour, George Gershwin takes the dog for a walk, and one of Beethoven's lesser-heard-from symphonies. They're all great. But number 8, it's not really one of the more popular ones for whatever reason, but we'll give it a little sunshine coming up in our 5 o'clock hour. Wrapping up this hour with the Scottish composer Hamish McCun and Land of the Mountain and the Flood. Alexander Gibson leads the Scottish National Orchestra here on Classical WSMR.

You heard The Land of the Mountain and the Flood by Hamish McCune. Alexandra Gibson conducted the Scottish National Orchestra. 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Happy Friday, and thanks for tuning in. I'm Thea Lobo. Some breezy George Gershwin comes your way in 25 minutes. And right before that, you'll hear an energetic piece by Yosef Souk. At the moment, though, look inward with WSMR's 5 o'clock unwind, Arvo Pärt's Spiegel im Spiegel. It's one of the most famous and frequently recorded and arranged of all classical works. It ranked in Time's top 100 most influential pieces of classical music. It's been used in hundreds of films, TV shows, commercials, athletic events, and more. So it might ring a bell once you hear it. Its simplicity categorizes it as a piece of minimalist art music, and it also represents Arvo Pärt's own unique and original composition technique, tintinnabular style, where one voice moves modestly in steps, and the other voice moves in larger intervals and inversions around it, emphasizing symmetry and balance. Here's violinist Angèle Dubois and the ensemble La Pietà performing Arvo Pärt's Spiegel im Spiegel, Mirror in a Mirror.

That was Arvo Pärt's Spiegel im Spiegel, Mirror in a Mirror, performed by violinist Angèle Dubois and the ensemble La Pietà. That was WSMR's 5 o'clock Unwind. 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Thanks, by the way. And from Art to Walk On, carrying carpets from around the world, located on historic Palm Avenue in downtown Sarasota, specializing in handmade antique, traditional, transitional, and modern carpets. 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I'm Thea Lobo. And next, you can enjoy the Czech Philharmonic Orchestra under Charles Mackaras, bringing you Josef Suk's fantastic scherzo here on Florida's Classical Music Station, WSMR.

Charles Mackeras led the Czech Philharmonic Orchestra in Josef Suk's fantastic scherzo on Florida's classical music station WSMR. I'm Thea Lobo. 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

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You heard Eric Hunsell conducting the Cincinnati Pops Orchestra here on Florida's classical music station, WSMR 89.1 and 103.9. I'm Thea Lobo. So glad you're here. 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

Friedrich Delius's Air and Dance for Strings. Vernon Handley conducted the London Philharmonic Orchestra on WSMR, Florida's classical music station. I'm Thea Lobo, and did you know there's a brand new classical WSMR app? 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The 7th and 8th symphonies are a bit of a yin-yang for Beethoven, where his symphony number 7 is expansive and seemingly overflowing. The 8th is more subdued, much shorter and compact, as if it was from a prior time period. Despite this, the smaller timescale actually allowed Beethoven to be more adventurous in terms of structure, such as loose ends the composer intentionally leaves open. This is the Revolutionary and Romantic Orchestra performing Ludwig van Beethoven's Symphony No. 8 in F now on Classical WSMR.

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That was Symphony No. 8 by Ludwig van Beethoven, performed by the Revolutionary and Romantic Orchestra on Florida's Classical Music Station. 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Thanks for spending some of your Friday evening with WSMR. I'm Thea Lobo. In 23 minutes, enjoy a rich and full 18th century overture, followed by a Norwegian treat after, so do stick around. At the moment, explore Antonín Rijka's music. Speaking of the Beethoven you just heard, Rijka was childhood friends with Beethoven and had a similarly scrappy upbringing, helped along by his love for and dedication to music during a tumultuous time in Europe. Ultimately, Rijka found a more permanent home in Paris, making a name as an educator, but also especially recognized for including more wind instruments into his chamber music writing, like this next selection, his flute quartet in G major, here performed by the Mozart String Trio with flute soloist Aurel Nicolet.

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I'm Thea Lobo, and here's Pinchas Zukerman and the St. Paul Chamber Orchestra performing the Grand Overture in E-flat for Double Orchestra by Johann Christian Bach.

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I'm Thea Lobo. 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

You heard Soir de Fête, Festive Evening by Ernest Chausson. Michel Plasson led the Toulouse Orchestra here on Florida's Classical Music Station. 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I'm Thea Lobo, and you're in the right place for great music. A celebrated trumpet concerto and a favorite by Rimsky-Korsakov are coming your way a little later, and 8 p.m. brings you Symphony Cast. First, 7 p.m. means it's evening masterwork time. You can enjoy Paganini's Violin Concerto No. 2, nicknamed La Campanella. The nickname, which means the little bell, comes from the bell-like effects featured throughout the work in both the solo and orchestral parts. Moments of the concerto also evoke the imagery of Italian folk song. This is guitarist Nicola Hall and the London Mozart Players, led by Andrew Litton, performing La Campanella by Niccolò Paganini, WSMR's Evening Masterwork.

Andrew Litton conducted the London Mozart Players with guitar soloist Nicola Hall, bringing you WSMR's Evening Masterwork, Niccolo Paganini's Violin Concerto No. 2, known as La Campanella. I'm Thea Lobo, and if you want to learn more about the playlist and programming, hear in-studio performances you may have missed live, and discover features like Meet Your Musical Neighbor, head over to the new and improved website, WSMR.org. 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Next, you can enjoy the London Symphony Orchestra, led by Raphael Frubeck de Burgos, bringing you Nikolai Rimsky-Korsakov's Capriccio Espanol on classical WSMR 89.1 and 103.9.

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I'm Thea Lobo. 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

0: You just enjoyed Herdl's Trumpet Concerto No. 3, performed by trumpet soloist Håkan Hardenberger and the Academy of St. Martin in the Fields on Classical WSMR 89.1 Sarasota, WUSF 89.7 HD2 Tampa, broadcasting from the University of South Florida, online at WSMR.org.
1: 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I listen to it virtually all day, and it keeps me going. Keep up the good work.

This is Symphony Cast from APM, American Public Media. I'm Steve Seal. We're at Portland's Arlene Schnitzer Concert Hall with the Oregon Symphony. Founded as the Portland Symphony Society in 1896, the Oregon Symphony is the sixth oldest orchestra in the entire United States and the oldest in the Western United States. Yes, an elder to both the San Francisco and Seattle symphonies. From its earliest days, when the group was funded strictly on door receipts with musicians taking home as little as a dollar per concert, to its artistic ascent in the 1980s when James DePriest, one of the nation's first leading black conductors, raised its artistic profile considerably to today with numerous commercial recordings and a Grammy nomination to its credit, the Oregon Symphony has truly arrived as a leading American orchestra. And the hall it calls home, the Arlene Schnitzer Hall, fondly dubbed the Schnitz by the locals, is an Italian Rococo Revival theater that would be the envy of the finest orchestras. For this concert, music director David Donsmeyer has assembled a huge cast of players and singers, including contralto Jasmine White, sopranos and altos from Portland State University choirs and the Oregon Repertory Singers, and the Pacific Youth Choir for one single work, the Symphony No. 3 of Gustav Mahler. A work of immense scope and profound emotion in which the composer realizes his goal to, quote, embrace everything in his music, producing an expansive hymn to the primal life force that animates every flower in the meadow, animal in the forest, and the divine love that forever unites nature and humankind. A heady ambition, but Mahler consistently proved himself just the artist for such grandiose visions, and a musical vessel perfectly suited to bring them to life in the concert hall. The Oregon Symphony is eager to share with us their mounting of the composer's monumental work, and they will just ahead. Welcome to APM's Symphony Cast. Gustav Mahler grew up in an age when all music was invariably about something, interpreted via extra-musical associations and ideas and images. There is no modern music without its underlying story, he wrote to a colleague concerning his Symphony No. 3.